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1: So what you want me to do?

But the United Parcel Service and the people at the post office didn't call you back because you had cloudy people. 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

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We're throwing it back. 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

Been through it all, man. 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
2: Whistle while you twerk.

Judge and Mac, man, Eric Mac. Yeah, we made it to Friday, y'all. Our Friday question of the day: what's the wildest thing you've seen happen at a Walmart? Yeah, because of the Walmart stories by the category by themselves. We want to know your answer. Our question is posted and pinned to the top of our Facebook page. You can leave a comment there. You can also hit us up on the Jams Radio Hotline.

Santana, the product. Maria Maria inside your morning hip hop hustle. Welcome to it on your Friday, y'all. We made it to Friday, last day of the work week for most of us. Weekend is right there, y'all. You can see it, you can smell it, you can almost touch it. So get ready for the weekend. Of course, lots going on inside the hustle we're going to get you ready for. Lots of things going on this weekend. Got lots of back-to-school events to tell you about. Lots of events going on in the community. Going to get you up to date on. I'm saying about some Carolina Slaves items. Of course, today's the day we update our inventory for you. Coming up, my brother GJ K-Mac in the morning drive mix kicking off at 7 o'clock hour. Now, we're going to tell you about some of the biggest misconceptions about death, according to mediums. You know, they're connected, so we're going to get some information from them on that. Also, we're going to tell you about some other going on.

0: happened at a Walmart. Yeah, let us know what you've seen at Walmart. Maybe you can't tell anybody about it, but let us know. Anyway, hit us up on Facebook. Questions posted and pinned to the top of our social media pages. 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What's the wildest thing you've seen happen at a Walmart? More coming up for you inside your morning. Kip Hop Hustle, Janet Jackson for you. So Mix-A-Lot, DJ Kool. And we're going to tell you about those Carolina Saves items. 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
1: Oh, my God, Becky, look at her butt. 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

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Our Friday question of the day: what's the wildest thing you've seen happen at a Walmart? Let us know on Facebook. Our question is posted and pinned to the top. You can also hit us up on the Jams Radio Hotline.

Usher. You remind me inside your morning hip hop hustle. Coming up this Saturday, tomorrow. 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

playlands, also games and different activities for kids, light refreshments. 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Parents just don't show up grabbing bags for no kids, all right? It's the back-to-school giveaway taking place in Florence, 309 East Marion Street, 12 until 4. On Jam's radio question of the day, what's the wildest thing you've seen happen at a Walmart? You know, those Walmart stores, man, they're legendary. Want to hear one of them from me?

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13: Weather Channel forecast for the Midlands. Grab extra water before walking out the door. Dangerous heat is sticking around. Scorching hot sunshine, 98 today. Calm southwest breeze. Heat index values around 105. Saturday stays blistering, 96 with a chance of afternoon storms. Flagging Sunday into Monday for the chance for severe storms could pack damaging winds. Richard Wedding at the Weather Channel.
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They're on from 8 until 10. Then DJ Taz is on from 10 until midnight on Saturdays. Get the mixes started once again. Party's going from 8 until 10 with DJ Ski with a Saturday night ride. And then the legendary DJ Al is on from 10 until midnight. A Jams Radio question of the day for Friday. What's the wildest thing you've seen happen at a Walmart? I know you got some good Walmart.

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Let us know your answer. Facebook, our questions posted. You leave a comment there. 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Okay.

0: Man on your Friday. Coming up in Orangeburg is the They Matter to Autism Foundation Back to School Drive-Thru Bash, taking place August 1st, 10 a.m. until supplies run out. It says until supplies last. I think they meant until supplies run out or while supplies last. I'm just trying to read this, y'all. I didn't write it. I'm reading. This is taking place at Kimmel's Furniture Parking Lot, 1159 Broughton Street in Orangeburg. This is a drive-through event. Stay in your car. They'll bring it to you. Now, each family will receive a back-to-school book bag, $10 gas card, a pair of socks, and a T-shirt. They got 100 to give out. So the first 100 will get the goodies. So make sure you check that out. Donations are accepted. They have a cash app. It's #. They Matter to Autism. You can support them there with donations. Also, you can give them a call, 803-387-6449. That's 803-387-6449. You can also email at theymattertoautism@gmail.com. They also have a social media presence if you want to check out more information. It's going to be a great event. Community resources, positive engagement, back-to-school essentials, school supplies while they last. So make sure you check that out. August 1st, that's 10 a.m. until everything runs out. A Jams Radio question of the day. What's the wildest thing you've seen at a Walmart? Let us know your answer. It's on Facebook. Leave your answer to our question on Facebook. You can also hit us up on the Jams Radio hotline, 803-250-5933. A Jams Radio question of the day. What's the wildest thing you've seen happen at a Walmart? More coming up for you inside your morning. Hip Hop Hustle, DMX for you. Chakademus, T.I. on the way for you. And I want to tell you about some misconceptions about death according to mediums. Got that for you. 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

You guys know about mediums, right? A medium is a person who claims to act as a bridge between the physical world and the spiritual realm. So if anyone on earth knows about death, it would be them, right? So here are the four biggest things the mediums say they wish that everyone knew about death. They believe that death isn't the end. They describe it as a shift instead of a goodbye. They say loved ones are still connected to us, just in a different way. Many believe signs can show up in dreams, songs, or unexpected moments. Fear is normal, but don't let it take

0: I believe in mediums. But, yeah, that's good advice right there. 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Our question of the day: what's the wildest thing you've seen happen at a Walmart? More coming up for you on the way. Missy Elliott, Dougie Fresh, Destiny's Child. And we'll tell you about some more back-to-school bashes going on in our area. 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
10: Weather Channel forecasts of the Midlands: grab extra water before walking out the door. Dangerous heat is sticking around. Scorching hot sunshine, 98 today. Calm southwest breeze. Heat index values around 105. Saturday stays blistering, 96 with a chance of afternoon storms. Flagging Sunday into Monday for the chance for severe storms could pack damaging winds. Richard DeWedding at the Weather Channel.
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1: Okay, party people in the house. You're about to witness something you've never witnessed before. Yes, it's the original human beatbox, Dougie Fresh, and his partner, the Grand Wizard, MC Ricky D. D, and that's me in the place to be. We're going to show you how we do it for 85 Kick It Live, all right? Because I got a funny feeling you're all sick of all these crab rappers biting their rhymes because I'm their backstabbers. But when it comes to me and my friend Doug Fresh here, yeah, there is no competition because we are the best, yeah. Finesse and press, which we prove. And y'all will realize that we are the move. So listen.

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0: I says,

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1: Dr. Dre and Eminem, Forgot About Dre, inside your morning hip-hop hustle with your Mac man, Eric Mack. And coming in Lynchburg is the Back to School and Community Giveaway. 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Saturday, July 25th. Again, 10 a.m. to 2 p.m. 154 Main Street, Lynchburg. Our Jams Radio question of the day. What's the wildest thing you've seen happen at a Walmart? 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Questions posted and pinned to the top of our social media pages. 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What's the wildest thing you've seen happen at a Walmart? More coming up for you musically. Trick Daddy and Slip and Slide. Nice and Smooth. Got Ludacris for you. And we'll take the most common password mistakes that two-thirds of us make. Yeah, lots of us make lots of password mistakes. I got them for you. 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

0: 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Now, if your password to everything is your pet name followed by your birthday, it's a miracle you haven't been scammed out of everything you got yet. A new study looked at the most common password mistakes, and 2/3 of us still make at least one of these. Simple number or letter patterns. 26% of us use easy to predict patterns in our passwords like ABC or 123. Even Doremi would be more secure than that. A birth year or birth date, 22%. Pet names, 20%. Family members' names, 20%. Common words or phrases at 17%. Now, the rest of these include places you live, your favorite sports team or athlete, the current year, and 6% of us have a password with the word password in it. 20% of us still use the same password for most of our accounts, and another 32% said, with slight variations, so that's about half of us. 16% of 1 in 6 claim they use a unique password for every single site. I like to see that list, by the way, of sites. That gotta be crazy. And one of the top reasons for not changing passwords more often is we know we'll forget them. It's the reason we use the same thing over and over and over. And sometimes we can't remember the thing we use that's the same thing. You know how many times I've been to a website? I'm like, I know I'd use this. I use variations. And I'm like, I know I use this one. I either use this one, or this one. And I tried it. That ain't it. And you try something. That ain't it either. But what did I do? So it's the reason we stick with the same passwords. We just need to pick a really, really good one. And don't share it. I think that's the key. A Jazz Radio question of the day. What's the wildest thing you've seen at a Walmart? Because those Walmart stories are in a category all by themselves. You know, crazy stuff happens at Walmart, especially when people show up in pajamas in the wee hours of the evening. Let us know on Facebook. Our questions posted and pinned to the top of our Facebook pages. You can leave a comment there. You can also hit us up on the Jams Radio Hotline, 803-250-5933. That's 803-250-5933. Leave us a comment by call or text to our question of the day. What's the wildest thing you've seen happen at a Walmart? More coming up for you inside your morning hip hop hustle. Got 50 Cent on the way, Houdini, King Just coming up, and we got you back in the day for July the 17th. This is your morning hip hop hustle on Jams 92.3, 93.3 in Sumter, Jams 95.7 in Orangeburg, and Jams 107.5 in Florence, your Jams Radio Network.
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Warriors Drum inside your morning hip hop hustle with your Mac Man. And it's time for your Back in the Day for July the 17th. 109 years ago in 1917, the British royal family's last name was changed from Saxe-Coburg-Gotha to Windsor. 71 years ago in 1955, Disneyland opened in Anaheim, California. 67 years ago in 1959, the legendary Billie Holiday died from the effects of her heroin addiction at the age of 44. Believe it or not, she died with only 70 cents in the bank, but with $750 strapped to her leg out of a deep-rooted fear of poverty. 59 years ago in 1967, Jimi Hendrix dropped out as the opening act for the Monkees after their foolish fans failed to appreciate his musical genius. To his credit, he made it through 7 of the tour dates before he decided he had enough. 51 years ago in 1975, an Apollo command module docked with a Russian Soyuz spacecraft for the very first time. 3 astronauts and 2 cosmonauts carried out 5 joint experiments for NASA's first international space partnership. 42 years ago in 1984, Ronald Reagan signed the National Minimum Drinking Age Bill, raising the legal drinking age from 18 to 21. And 17 years ago in 2009, legendary CBS anchorman Walter Cronkite died at the age of 92. His favorite slogan, "And that's the way it is." And that's your Back in the Day for July the 17th. Our Friday question of the day, what's the wildest thing you've seen happen at a Walmart? Let us know. You know, crazy things happen, especially after dark at Walmart. Let us know what your answer is. Our questions posted and pinned to the top of our Facebook pages. Leave a comment there. You can also hit us up on the Jams radio hotline at 803-250-5933. That's 803-250-5933. Leave your comment about our question of the day. What's the wildest thing you've seen happen at a Walmart? More coming up for you inside your morning hip-hop hustle. Young Jeezy on the way for you, Crisscross. Also on the way, Black Box. And we'll tell you about the Kids Splash and Dash coming up tomorrow. Influence. 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
7: Weather channel forecasts of the Midlands. Grab extra water before walking out the door. Dangerous heat is sticking around. Scorching hot sunshine, 98 today. Calm southwest breeze. Heat index values around 105. Saturday stays blistering, 96 with a chance of afternoon storms. Flagging Sunday into Monday for the chance for severe storms could pack damaging winds. Richard DeWedding at the Weather Channel.
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1: Some of them try to rhyme, but they can't rhyme like this. Some of them try to rhyme, but they can't rhyme like this. Some of them try to rhyme, but they can't rhyme like this. Some of them try to rhyme, but

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0: The Ying Yang Twins and the Whisper Song, Wait, here inside your morning hip-hop hustle with your Mac, man. And the Kids Splash and Dash is coming tomorrow to the Front Memorial McLeod Health and Fitness Center, that is, for ages 15 to 17 years old. That'll take place starting at 8 a.m. It's a 150-yard swim and a 2K run. 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Now, all participants will receive a T-shirt and a medal. So this is going to be a great event tomorrow. McLeod Health and Fitness Center. 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Just go out there and have some fun, man. For more information, contact Skylar Jones at skylar.jones@mcleodhealth.org. Our Jams Radio question of the day, what's the wildest thing you've seen happen at a Walmart? We know some crazy things go on at Walmart. Let us know what it is that you saw. You can let us know on Facebook. Our questions posted and pinned to the top of our page. Leave a comment there. You can also comment on the Jams Radio hotline at 803-250-5933. That's 803-250-5933. Our Jams question of the day, what's the wildest thing you've seen happen at a Walmart? Now, I don't go to Walmart very often, and I don't go late. So I stay away from those wild things. So I really don't have a story to give you. But I'll tell some stories that some other people told. You got some comments coming up a little bit later on inside the hustle. More music for you. LL Cool J, Grandmaster Flash, Lil Wayne on the way for you as well. 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

0: 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Family Matters star Jaleel White will host a new HGTV series called Totally 90s House. Now, two teams of 90s TV stars will compete to renovate homes that are stuck in the 90s. You know, like honey oak cabinets, sponge painted walls, and mirrored closets. Now, the winning team will earn $25,000 for charity of their choosing. The 90s stars are Brian Austin Green, Beverly Mitchell, Jody Sweetin, Melissa Joan Hart, Matthew Lawrence, Keisha Knight Pulliam, and Joey Lawrence. There'll be 6 episodes, and it premieres Wednesday, August 26th. Now, if that enough, not enough 90s for you, HGTV will also have a companion series on YouTube. The working title is House Call 90s Edition. It'll also take viewers inside the homes of 90s celebrities. It's also set to premiere in August. Now, I love HGTV, but I think they're just stretching stuff right now. They're trying to find ways to make cheap programming, as cheap as possible. Let's put it that way. Cost-cutting measure. Let's fire all our stars and let's borrow some past their prime stars, TV celebrities, and put them on. We'll drum up some interest that way, and we'll pay them a little bit of money. Y'all seeing how this thing's starting to work with TV right now, right? Everybody's cost-cutting, cutting corners. Well, that's a cost-cutting, corner-cutting measure right there. And that's your entertainment buzz for today. A Jams Radio question of the day: what's the wildest thing you've seen happen at Walmart? Let us know. Our question is posted on our social media pages. Leave a comment there. 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That's 803-250-5933. Let us know your answer to our question of the day. What's the wildest thing you've seen happen at a Walmart? More on the way for you. Tupac coming up, along with Snoop Dogg, Eric B. and Rakim. Got the dream for you, and we got your Mac Man's Random Facts for Friday. 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

0: Mariah Carey here inside your morning hip hop hustle with your Mac Man. And it's time for your Mac Man's random facts for Friday. Owls eat small prey whole, then vomit up the indigestible parts like bones and fur. The regurgitated parts are called owl pellets. Instant coffee was invented by a guy named George Washington. He came to America from Belgium in the late 1800s and started manufacturing instant coffee in 1910. It's a federal crime for someone who's not a postal worker to wear a U.S. Postal Service uniform unless you're acting in a play, TV show, or movie. A Halloween costume isn't a good enough excuse. You can get a fine or 6 months in prison. Hawaii has banned virtually all billboards since 1927. And when Google invented the incognito mode for Chrome in 2008, it wasn't so people could watch porn without having it in the history. It was so people could share computers without messing with each other's browser cookies and settings. So that's why they did it. Not so you go sneaking around doing stuff on the web. And those are your Mac Man's random facts for Friday. A Jan's radio question of the day: what's the wildest thing you've seen happen at a Walmart? Let us know what Jan's is. Post it on Facebook. Our questions posted and pinned there. Leave a comment. You can also leave a comment by call or text on the Jams Radio Hotline, 803-250-5933. That's 803-250-5933. Now, somebody said they took their pants off once and walked around in just a shirt and boxers when they were in high school. That's not so bad. People walk around in their pajamas in Walmart. Hair bonnets, pajamas. Look like they just jumped out of bed. I'm going to Walmart right now. Remember this 24-hour Walmart? There's no telling what you would have seen at 2:30 a.m. in the morning. I'm glad Walmart started shutting down at 11. Some of that wild stuff that happens at night. And, of course, nothing like aisle 11 fights, man. Now, since they got the grocery stores, people probably will be throwing produce at each other. So let us know what your answer is. Crazy things that will happen at Walmart. More coming up for you on the way. Sean Paul got some EPMD for you, and I'll be back to wrap it up. This is your morning hip-hop hustle on Jams 92.3, 93.3, and some to Jams 95.7 in Orangeburg and Jams 107.5 in Florence, your Jams Radio Network.
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3: Weather channel forecast for the Midlands. Grab extra water before walking out the door. Dangerous heat is sticking around. Scorching hot sunshine, 98 today. Calm southwest breeze. Heat index values around 105. Saturday stays blistering, 96 with a chance of afternoon storms. Flagging Sunday into Monday for the chance for severe storms could pack damaging winds. Richard DeWedding at the Weather Channel.
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you on Monday with another edition starting at 6 a.m. for you. 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He's going to continue with our question of the day. What's the wildest thing you've seen happen at a Walmart? Leave your comment on Facebook. 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That's 803-250-5933. It's going to be a scorcher today. Temperatures into the upper 90s, near 100 degrees. Heat indices even higher. Make sure you take a lot of fluid with you. Drink plenty of fluid. Also, take frequent breaks if you're going to be outside working. Find some shade. Drink some fluid. Cool off. Go inside if you need to. Just don't become a victim of heat illnesses, okay? That's the goal right there. So we want you to stay healthy throughout all of this hot weather we have. Also, look in on your neighbors, too. If you got elderly neighbors or able people with ability issues, check on them. Make sure they're okay in this heat. All right? Kids and pets need more attention as well. So make sure we look out for them as well. But you can still go out and do something, even though it's hot. Be productive and do something that you like. Have a great weekend. But if you're going to do something and you can't like it, you're going to like something you do. That's how it is, y'all. Going to leave you with EPMD and Strictly Business. This is your Morning Hip Hop Hustle. It's your Mac Man. And I'm out.

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5: 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Even though the office is closed in Santee now, he still proudly represents hundreds of people in Orangeburg, St. George, and Ellery and surrounding areas. 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John Price says it best when he says,
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1: Back to the funk track, like black sheep, my man. 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
0: Yo, chill, G. Chill out. It's over, man. Yo, you don't gotta say no more, it's over.
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They are locked, live, and listening right now. Sumter, what it do? 92.3 and 93.3. They are connected on the Jams Network. 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Throwback Hip Hop and R&B. Wayne, BG, and Juvie on deck. Coming up next, the block is definitely hot for the weekend. It's Lumity with Never Leave You. 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

0: 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And shouts going out to our dedicated 5 o'clock listeners, man. That's right. We got a dedicated team. They are here each and every day, locked in, listening live for DJ Ski because, hey, we know what you want. You know, I know you like that throwback hip-hop flavor. 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

And just because somebody asked me to play this one earlier, I'm going to play it with the Beyonce song to show you I can do what I want because it's Friday. I'm going to keep it in that, Destiny's Child family. 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

Aaliyah, More Than a Woman, Throwback Hip Hop and R&B inside the house party, and save the date for the Community Health and Wellness Fair and Back to School Bash happening Saturday, July 25th. 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There's health screenings. There's health education, back to school supplies, community resources, and a whole lot more, man. So, like I said throughout the show today, I have information on a few different back to school events, and this one is a health and wellness fair and back to school bash. So make sure you come on out, Orangeburg City Gym, Saturday, July 25th, 9 a.m. to 1 p.m. All right.

0: Oh, yeah. JD and Jay-Z, money ain't a thing. Hey, Orangeburg, this is your station, 95.7 Jams. Now, if you missed the morning show today, well, I got the topic of the day from today's morning show. And this topic is a little bit different today, but it's funny. One reason I think it's funny is because Walmart, you know, they just have their own. They're in their own category. They're in their own lane right now. And that's what the topic of the day is about. It's about Walmart. It's what's the funniest thing you've seen at Walmart? That is what the discussion was this morning on the Hip Hop Hustle Morning Show. They were talking about the funniest thing you've seen at Walmart, man. And I know that conversation was bananas. 803-250-5933. Hit us up. Leave a comment, all right? Coming back, more throwback hip hop and R&B on the other side for you. Feel good Friday. And welcome to the weekend. 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

But there's a diarrhea parasite that's making folks sick because of certain foods. Yeah, it's out now. It's all over the news. So if you're looking to reduce your chances of getting that worm parasite, I have three foods that you need to stay away from, all right? I'm going to let you know what those three foods are when I return. So keep your dial locked in and listen out for it.

kind of funny. What's the funniest thing you've seen in Walmart? Ooh, like a big circus. Kind of like a freak show in there sometime, man. Hey, that is the topic of the day. I know people are probably locked in listening, rolling in the car right now, just like, yeah, I got a ton of stuff that, hey, I've seen this. Let me tell you, Walmart is just off the chain. 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So this is actually a conversation right here, man. 803-250-5933. What's the funniest thing you've seen in Walmart?

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DJs, Orangeburg, your station, 95.7 Jams, rolling with your Uncle Buddha, minutes away from that happy hour mix. Ski is in the building. Coming up, got Ja Rule on deck with that Living It Up by special request, so lock it in and ride with me on that one. And right now, one of my favorite songs to play on a Friday, It Feels Good, music from Tony. I guess I like it because it's a feel-good Friday, right?

0: Tina, you don't know Nan. Hey, now this is getting weird right here. I think I got to tell y'all what today is. I almost forgot, but let me tell you what today is. Today, yesterday, I should say, was National AI Day. Remember? National Artificial Intelligence Day. So this is why I say things are getting a little bit weird. Today is National Emoji Day. Like, really? I mean, come on, man. Yesterday was National AI Day. Now today is National Emoji Day. And check this out. To celebrate National Emoji Day, there's a report of 9 new emojis that are on the way. Yep, 9 of them. I think they're kind of corny too, man. There's one, a cracked smiling face. I don't know why. There's a net with a handle. There's a monarch butterfly. There's a meter. There's a pickle, a lighthouse, an eraser, and leftward and rightward thumb sign. You know, like pointing at yourself. So those are the 9 new emojis that are on the way. Just thought I'd let you know since today is National Emoji Day, all right? Hey, real talk. Throwback Hip Hop and R&B. I got more flavor for you on the other side. And DJ Ski, ready to get you down memory lane with that happy hour mix coming up 5 o'clock right here. 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

0: Good Friday to you, Orange Barrett Man. Rolling with your station for throwback hip-hop and R&B inside the house party with your Uncle Buddha. And there's a diarrhea parasite that's out and making folks sick because of certain foods. So if you're looking to reduce your chances of getting that hit with that worm parasite, well, here are three foods that they say you need to stay away from right now, all right? Bagged lettuce. That's right. Some officials believe the source of the parasite could be the lettuce. So stay away from bad lettuce. Also, berries. Berries, they say, because they're hard to clean. Strawberries especially, all right? Even herbs like basil and cilantro. Be cautious. Now, bananas, unpeeled melons, avocados, canned or frozen fruits and veggies, those are all good, so you have no worries there. But like I said, bad lettuce, berries, and fresh herbs, be very cautious, all right? And I need to share that with my listeners. You know, I can't have y'all rolling into the weekend with diarrhea, you know, the mud butt rolling into the weekend. We can't have that. I want you to have an awesome weekend, so keep it locked. More throwback hip-hop and R&B. Coming back on the other side with DJ Ski in the mix for your Orangeburg. 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
1: Sometimes. Wow, throwback hip hop and R&B. Ain't heard that one in a minute. And in the mix on your radio? Come on, man. Nobody does that but my boy DJ Ski. 5 o'clock happy hour mix, man. You better tell a friend to tell a friend. They don't know what they're missing, especially if you are a hip-hop head. This is what we do, man. Orangeburg, you're locked in each and every day. DJ Ski got you with that happy hour mix, man, all right? Also, let me let you know what today is, man. Today is National Tattoo Day. Yeah, baby. Shouts going out to the folk, tatted up out there. And the word tattoo, I just learned this today. The word tattoo comes from the Polynesian word tata, which means to tap or mark. So, you know, a little tattoo, National Tattoo Day fun fact for you. Hey, keep it locked in. More throwback hip-hop and R&B. Coming up next, a salute to my brother DJ Ski for hanging out with us 5 o'clock for that happy hour mix. 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

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More throwback hip-hop and R&B. Let's keep it going. Got De La Soul on the way, but it's Missy. 1 Minute Man, your station, Feel Good Friday, 95.7 Jams.

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Party with your Uncle Buddha. Coming up next, I got celebrity birthdays and I got a throwback fact for you. But Sunday, let me let you know what Sunday is. Sunday is National Ice Cream Day. You know, July is supposed to be like ice cream month or something like that. But what are the odds? We're just sitting there thinking, what are the odds that McDonald's ice cream machine will be broken this Sunday for National Ice Cream Day? What are the odds? You know, a new report found that McDonald's ice cream machines are down 10.4% of the time, especially in southern states. Crazy, right? Their ice cream machines are down 10% of the time, and especially in the southern states. I wonder why is that? Because the southern states are like the hottest states. But I found that interesting. I thought I had to share that with you, man. Sunday is National Ice Cream Day.

Eddie Kane, R-A-W, keeping it raw. Hey, throwback hip-hop and R&B inside the house party. A few minutes away from us shutting it down, but, you know, we always got to let you know what celebrities are celebrating today with our people locked in listening, celebrating their birthdays. So, hey, one of the greatest New York Knicks of all times, baby, New York Knick forward, had that game-winning tip during that huge comeback this year. It's still orange and blue skies for me, baby. OG Ananobi. Today is his birthday, 29 years old. Hey, R&B singer Jeremiah is 39. Luke Bryan, he's 50 years old today. Eric Winter is 50 as well. Jason Clark, 57. Alex Winter is 61. Mark Burnett is 66. Angela Merkel is 72. And David Hasselhoff turns 74 years old today. So shout out to all of our people locked in listening, celebrating their special day, hanging out with us. All right. Got some Aaliyah on the way right now.

0: Orangeburg, 95.7 Jams. Almost time for us to get out of here and shut it down. But before I bounce, I always have your throwback fact for you, right? So let me give it to you real quick. We're going to go back down memory lane 42 years ago today, 1984. Ronald Reagan, he signed the National Minimum Drinking Age Bill, raising the legal drinking age to 21. That was 42 years ago today, back in 1984. Little throwback fact for you, made you a little bit smarter today, all right? Hey, more music coming back next, and I got to shut it down and roll into the weekend, man. 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

0: Give a throwback hip hop and R&B music from Cisco. That will do it for your Uncle Buddha. I got to bounce. I got to get out of here, man. Hope everybody enjoys the rest of their Friday and have an awesome weekend as well. I'm back in the building Monday to get this thing rolling for your work week, man. And hopefully it'll be a money-making Monday for you, right? Hey, E-Mac will be here bright and early to start it off, start your week off, I should say. So keep it locked, man. I'm gone. I'm going to leave you with music from Designer. I don't know what's going on with this dude, but I guess he's residing now in Horry County because he keeps getting locked up in Horry County. Yeah, just recently got locked up, I believe, what, yesterday? For chasing someone with a hammer. So I'm going to leave you with this one. Prayers going out to our boy Designer. I hope whatever he's going through, he gets it worked out, man. Enjoy your weekend, baby. I'm gone.
1: 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I'm gonna feel my vibe right now, feel myself.
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1: 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On August 15th, the Braves battle the Diamondbacks, but you've got to win to get in. 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Or go online now and register at BravesGrandSlam.com. This wow experience can't be bought, but it can be won. Thanks to Mickey Finn's, Palmetto Heating and Cooling, and Irby Street Sporting Goods. 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
1: Put it up. Put it up. Put it up. Put it up. Put it up. Put it up. Put it up. Put it up. Put it up. Put it up. Put it up. Put it up. Put it up. Put it up. Put it up. Put it up. Put it up. Put it up. Put it up. Put it up. Put it up. Put it up. Put it up. Put it up. Put it up. Put it up. Put it up. Put it up. Put it up. Put it up. Put it up. Put it up. Put it up. Put it up. Put it up. Put it up. Put it up. Put it up. Put it up. Put it up. Put it up. Put it up. Put it up. Put it up. Put it up. Put it up. Put it up. Put it up. Put it up. Put it up. Put it up. Put it up. Put it up. Put it up. Put it up. Put it up. Put it up. Put it up. Put it up. Put it up. Put it up. Put it up. Put it up. Put it up. Put it up. Put it up. Put it up. Put it up. Put it up. Put it up. Put it up. Put it up. Put it up. Put it up. Put it up. Put it up. Put it up. Put it up

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1: Throwback hip-hop from the 80s, 90s, and more on the all-new Jams, 95.7.